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I guess you wonder where I've been. I searched to find a love within.

0: Yes, I get through them. Yes, I get through them. Yes, I get through them. Yes, I get through them. Yes, I get through them. 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